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1: Yo, what up? This your boy Chris Brady.
2: 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What it do?
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reason for the very existence of art. And I feel I was chosen as an instrument to just give music and love and harmony to the world.